0: Jonathan Wood on the Black Information Network.
1: And you won't see the engineer that slams the Nissan Rogue's door 13,920 times, or the corrosive chamber that simulates 15 years of life in 5 months, or the Rogue heat-baked for over 300 combined hours. 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
3: Hey, that's how I got my buzz through the mixtapes, you know, create my own fan base, man. So I ain't never going to forget where I came from. I'm going to keep it. And I feel like mixtapes are the rawest way of connecting with your people. You ain't got to worry about having a hit record or, you know, samples. You ain't got to worry about none of that, man. It ain't no commercial release.
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7: Hey, this is Keith. Who am I speaking to?
8: This is Shantae.
7: Hey, Shantae. How you doing, baby girl? What's going on with you?
8: I'd like to make an apology.
7: All right, baby. Who you want to apologize to?
8: My husband.
7: What did you do to your husband?
8: I said some bad things about his mother.
7: Baby girl, you know you can't be doing things like that.
8: Yeah, I know. I did. I apologize to him.
7: Did he accept your apology?
8: No.
7: You know, when you talk about somebody's mother, that's very harsh.
8: Yeah, I know.
7: You can tell me what you said, exactly what you said.
8: Oh, yeah.
7: I don't think you can say it then, way you did that.
8: It was deep.
7: All right, baby. Thank you for checking in. Love you, girl. All right.
8: I love you too, Keith. Right.
7: Make sure you keep that mouth clean. Don't be talking about people, mamas.
8: I promise. It got me in trouble.
7: All right, baby. Okay.
8: All right.
7: I guess you learned from your mistake, huh?
8: Yeah, we all do.
7: We all do, baby. All right, thank you.
8: I love you.
7: Love you, girl.
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9: The opinions, beliefs, and viewpoints expressed in this commentary are those of the author and do not necessarily represent those of BIN and its founding partners and employees. Now it's time to bring the funk with Roland S. Martin.
10: Republicans in Congress are exacting their pound of flesh from Dr. Anthony Fauci, of course, who led the science medical effort when it came to COVID. He is an esteemed doctor, and they want to do all they can to discredit him. Now, let's be perfectly clear, and I need to remind people of this. More than a million Americans died as a result of COVID. We were involved in the worst health crisis in the world since the flu pandemic more than 100 years earlier. People lost mothers, fathers, brothers, sisters, aunts, uncles, friends, family, church members, sorority sisters, fraternity brothers. We were gripped in a crisis. And when you are in the middle of a crisis and you can't fully understand where this thing is going to lead, precautions had to be taken. I, to this day, have no problem saying I got the COVID vaccination. We warn people what could happen if they did not take the shot. We warn people what would happen if they didn't wear masks. And so what you have are a bunch of people who want to blame Fauci and others for what they claim shutting down the country when literally folks were dying. There are people today who are still impacted by long COVID. So while Republicans want to yell and scream in this moment, remember the people who died due to COVID and those who did not die because of actions by Fauci and others. I'm Roland Martin of the Black Information Network.
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0: 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It's always good to talk when it's about your health. And that's your Healthy Minute. I'm Mike Eiland on the Black Information Network.
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3: 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And Alicia Keys and Missy Elliott, like, I was a little starstruck. No, I was very starstruck. But it was so much fun. 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
5: 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All right.
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5: 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You as well.
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9: I'm Amber Payton with BIN News Now. Former Illinois Sheriff's Deputy Sean Grayson has been denied early release from prison despite a cancer diagnosis. Grayson was convicted of killing Sonia Massey. An unarmed black woman inside her home in 2024 after she called police about a possible prowler. ICE has detained Black Johns Hopkins researcher Fatima Amika, accusing her of overstaying her visa. The Cameroon native and former Fulbright scholar was arrested Tuesday at BWI Airport. Hospital officials say they have not been able to reach her and are concerned because she requires medication. And WNBA star Brittany Griner has filed for divorce from her wife, Sherelle Griner, after nearly 8 years of marriage. Court documents say the couple separated July 24th and share a two-year-old son. Griner says the marriage is irretrievably broken. Get BIN News Now on demand 24/7 on the iHeartRadio app.
10: I'm Vanessa Tarler on the Black Information Network, your home for Black News First. The official autopsy is in, complete, in the Nolan Wells case. So how did he die? That will be presented to a Mississippi grand jury. At this time, even the family or their lawyer, civil rights attorney Ben Crump, know what it concludes, and officials have yet to contact them.
11: No, they have not. And we will pose that question next week. But in the meantime, we're going to persist on doing everything we can